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7: I'm meteorologist Paul Trombley with first warning weather. Lows around 70 tonight under partly cloudy skies. Chance of thunderstorms tomorrow. Daytime highs approaching 88. Cloudy skies expected. Mainly cloudy tomorrow night. Chance of thunderstorms. Lows dip down to about 72. And that's your first warning weather from the Withers Weather Center on the Heartland's Hit Music Station.

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She'll be alright. 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It just teaches the heart how to burn.

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13: I'm meteorologist Paul Trombley with First Warning Weather. Lows around 70 tonight under partly cloudy skies. Chance of thunderstorms tomorrow. Daytime highs approaching 88. Cloudy skies expected. Mainly cloudy tomorrow night. Chance of thunderstorms. Lows dip down to about 72. And that's your First Warning Weather from the Withers Weather Center on the Heartland's hit music station.
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5: 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Qualifiers and winners grant the use of their voice and name for this purpose without further compensation or permission. Prize winners are restricted to winning once every 30 days per station. Winners will have 30 days to claim their prize. Otherwise, it will become property of this station and Withers Broadcasting. All participants in the contest agree to hold harmless any of our sponsors and the radio station should any problem occur. Prize winners must release the radio station in all aspects. Each winner will be required to sign a release form allowing the use of their name and likeness for promotional purposes, as well as acknowledge receipt of prize offered and releasing the station from any further liability. All decisions of Withers Broadcasting concerning the contest are final. Winners must provide photo ID and proof of age before accepting prize. Special contests such as Diamond of the Day, Payroll Payoff, 10 Songs in 10 Seconds, and others will have additional rules posted during the runtime of the contest. Failure to follow the rules will result in disqualification. Prizes are non-transferable to cash.
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0: You may have heard about an endangered species, but what about endangered habitats? Right here in Missouri, we've got the sandbirds. It's an uncommon habitat in Missouri with species of plants and animals unique to them. And on Wednesday, August 12th, you'll have an opportunity to come out and visit and hike the Sand Prairie Conservation Area and see for yourself why sand prairies are such a novel habitat. Participants will be able to meet the Cape Girardeau Conservation Nature Center and shuttle to the Sand Prairie. Its habitats explore the endangered Sand Prairie, Wednesday, August the 12th.

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0: Meteorologist Paul Trombley with First Warning Weather. Lows around 70 tonight under partly cloudy skies. Chance of thunderstorms tomorrow. Daytime highs approaching 88. Cloudy skies expected. Mainly cloudy tomorrow night. Chance of thunderstorms. Lows dip down to about 72. And that's your First Warning Weather from the Withers Weather Center on the Heartland's hit music station.
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I'm meteorologist Paul Trombley with first warning weather. Lows around 70 overnight under partly cloudy skies. Cloudy skies with a few peaks of sun. Thursday, chance of thunderstorms. Highs level off around 88. Mainly cloudy Thursday night. Slight chance of thunderstorms. Lows around 72. And that's your first warning weather from the Withers Weather Center on the Heartland's hit music station. 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
6: I'm meteorologist Paul Crombley with First Warning Weather. Lows around 70 overnight under partly cloudy skies. Slight chance of thunderstorms Thursday. Highs level off around 87. Cloudy skies with a few peaks of sun. Slight chance of thunderstorms Thursday night. Lows level off around 72. Mainly cloudy skies expected. And that's your First Warning Weather from the Withers Weather Center on the Heartland's hit music station. 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

She'll be all right. 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She will save herself this time. And in fact, tonight, she did confirm. The cold never lasts, my darling. It just teaches the heart how

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It's the Back in the Day Cafe.

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3: Well, you know, a couple weeks ago, I talked about possibly having to go to Cleveland, remember, for meetings and stuff like that.
4: Yeah. Yes.
3: Conference. Well, it's going on right now, and I didn't have to go. I forgot to tell y'all, I didn't have to go.
4: Oh, well, good.
3: So I'm not in Cleveland.
5: Cleveland does not rock.
3: Yeah.
5: At least not for TJ.
4: Yeah.
3: I've never been to Cleveland. I have only been into Ohio once, and that was when I was visiting my wife's family in Indiana, and I think for some reason we went over the state line for something. I don't know.
5: Really?
3: Yeah.
4: I don't think you're missing anything. I'm not sure.
3: Yeah, I don't think so either. I was about to say, no, wait, did I? When I went to eat, you know, at that, you know, when they showed, did the demonstration about the dog food that I had to eat.
4: Oh,
3: that
4: yeah.
3: was in St. Louis, though. I was thinking for a minute that was in Cincinnati, but it was St. Louis, the Purina factory.
5: Yeah.
3: Mm-hmm. So, I feel like I've made it this long without going to Cleveland.
4: Yeah. Keep trucking.
3: I did talk to one of my oldest and dearest friends in radio yesterday, who is there, and he tries to get me to go to this thing every year because it used to be a huge conference, and Ace and I were, you know, part of the quote unquote, the cool kids at the conference. We were on panels and things like that. And I mean, it was the highlight usually of our work year, other than, you know, charity stuff and all that we did. It was always fun and we were always treated well, and people coming up and asking us, you know, younger people asking us advice and how do I do this and how do you guys do that? And basically they thought that our show was great at this conference. Everybody thought it was great. But now, talk to my friend Paul. He was always in the group with us, you know, and, I think it's just him and one other show that we all used to hang out together that go to the conference now.
4: You're kidding.
3: It doesn't even last all weekend anymore. Oh. Remember how it used to be fun starting on Thursday and then we would come home Sunday.
4: Yeah.
3: But the conference stuff, the meetings and all were over early in the day Saturday. So we would take the Saturday afternoon and Saturday night and just blow it out, have fun. I don't even think it lasts all weekend. I think it's over Friday. So that'll be tomorrow.
4: That makes me so sad.
3: Yeah.
4: Wait, ours used to be in Chicago, right?
3: Well, it would alternate. Oh. Some years it would be in Atlanta. And then they did it in Chicago a couple of times. And then they used to do it in New Orleans. Most of the time it was in New Orleans pre-Katrina.
5: Yeah.
3: That's the last time I was in New Orleans. This conference is always in August, and it was August of, 2001, and Katrina hit a couple of weeks later.
4: Oh man.
5: It's been 25 years since you've been to New Orleans.
3: Yeah.
5: That's crazy.
3: And I don't miss it a bit.
4: Yeah.
5: You could go another 25.
3: Yeah.
4: Yeah. Because you say it's different now, right?
3: Oh, well, it's always been dangerous and dirty and everything, but it used to have some like a quaint kind of feel to it. But now I just imagine that it's just like being in the third world.
4: Well, I'll let you know I'm going in September. So. Okay.
5: That's right.
3: Well, I'll brush you up on some lingo. You hear me?
4: Heard.
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21: I'm meteorologist Paul Trombley with First Warning Weather. Slight chance for storms today. Otherwise, mainly cloudy skies. Highs level off around 87. Mainly cloudy skies expected again tonight. Slight chance of thunderstorms. Lows level off around 72. Highs around 90 tomorrow. Chance for storms. And that's your first warning weather from the Withers Weather Center on the Heartland's hit music station. 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
2: So, do we have half the year left, or we have less than half the year left?
3: Less than half the year.
2: Yeah. Okay. Well, since I played golf the other day, and that was the first time I had ever played golf, and then I was set to go to Cleveland for the first time in my life, I'm thinking that I need to spend the rest of this year trying to do things that I've never done before. And that's what I've said that many times, but the things that I have never done, they're hard to get into my house so I don't have to leave. You know what I'm saying? Yeah. So I saw the story about this this couple in Taiwan who were at IKEA, and the urges just came over them, and they started getting a little crazy on one of the display beds there.
4: Ew.
2: And you know what hit me? Hmm. I have never ever been in an IKEA.
4: Oh, I thought you were going to say I've never been to Taiwan.
2: Is Taiwan where you went with the cheerleaders, Lindsay, or was it Thailand?
4: Taiwan. And let me tell you, you don't want to go. So IKEA's better.
2: I'm sorry, not cheerleaders. You're an NBA dancer. They don't have cheerleaders. They have dancers. The NFL has cheerleaders.
4: Right.
2: But yeah, and a lot of people listen and go, well, what's the big deal about that? I've never been to an IKEA, but there's one in the town where I live.
4: There is one.
2: You know, there's a huge, well, not in Mooresville here, but in the Charlotte area, there's one out, you know, out by the university, right?
3: Yeah.
2: And I've never been to it.
4: And there's one by my house, and I didn't even know it's going out of business.
2: Oh, yeah.
4: Anyway.
2: But I don't know, should I go just to say I went to see an IKEA? Or just like one of those where I just need to start, you know, to go back to my old ways of thinking that if it were something I really needed to see, I would have already seen it.
3: Yeah, I'm kind of with you on that. I don't get that whole logic like, oh, just because it's out there, you have to go do it. I don't, yeah. You know, do what makes you happy.
2: I would only be doing it for show content anyway.
3: Yeah. Oh.
2: Yeah, I mean, I wouldn't be doing it just for the experience. I don't need any experiences.
4: Okay. If it doesn't hurt anybody, might as well.
2: Yeah. But it is, I mean, it's, I use up a lot of gas in my truck going on. I mean, it's a long way from where I live.
3: Yeah.
4: You could eat lunch there. You could make it a full day.
2: Do they have a restaurant?
4: Oh, yeah. Their Swedish meatballs are apparently off the charts.
2: Okay. But I mean, do you have to have a reservation?
4: I don't think so.
2: Is it just like food court type food?
4: Yeah.
3: Yeah.
2: Ew.
3: Yeah.
4: I'm just saying, you hadn't done it.
3: Swedish food courts. And you know how the Swedes are culinary masters.
2: Yes.
3: So come on in, sit by the windmill. We make meatballs. You're like, I don't know about that. Mamma mia.
4: We make the Swedish meatballs.
2: Why do they have Swedish meatballs? I've heard that, but
4: I don't know. But
2: aren't Swedish meatballs called Swedish, not because they're from Sweden, but because they're sweet? They have like jelly in them or something?
4: No, Swedish.
2: Yeah, sweet-ish.
3: The sweet-ish.
4: Can't tell if you're being serious.
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1: 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Qualifiers and winners grant the use of their voice and name for this purpose without further compensation or permission. Prize winners are restricted to winning once every 30 days per station. Winners will have 30 days to claim their prize. Otherwise, it will become property of this station and Withers Broadcasting. All participants in the contest agree to hold harmless any of our sponsors and the radio station should any problem occur. Prize winner must release the radio station in all aspects. Each winner will be required to sign a release form allowing the use of their name and likeness for promotional purposes, as well as acknowledge receipt of prize offered and releasing the station from any further liability. All decisions of Withers Broadcasting concerning the contest are final. Winners must provide photo ID and proof of age before accepting prize. Special contests such as Diamond of the Day, Payroll Payoff, 10 Songs in 10 Seconds, and others will have additional rules posted during the runtime of the contest. Failure to follow the rules will result in disqualification. Prizes are non-transferable to cash.
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I'm meteorologist Paul Trombley with First Warning Weather. Slight chance for storms today. Otherwise, mainly cloudy skies. Highs level off around 87. Mainly cloudy skies expected again tonight. Slight chance of thunderstorms. Lows level off around 72. Highs around 90 tomorrow. Chance for storms. And that's your First Warning Weather from the Withers Weather Center on the Heartland's

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0: Thank you for being part of the new radio explosion.
2: Yes, thank you very much. Thank you very much.
3: I wanted to ask TJ something. The other day, he said when he finishes his political show for the night, I think the word you used was punchy. Did I say that right?
2: Yeah, sometimes. Yeah.
3: What do you mean? Because I've talked to you after you've done that show, and you are like fired up. Does it take you a while to sort of decompress after you're doing? Because that show is way different than the show we do here.
2: Yeah, it does. You know, cause it's a different type of, it's an adrenaline. It's a, probably some anger over something that somebody's called in and said, or sent me a text message that's just stupid or insulting. And I was like, you know, and it's all me.
3: Yeah.
2: You know, so it's just like a stump speech. Like, it's broken down into four stump speeches an hour.
3: Yeah.
2: that are about 10 minutes each on average.
3: That's exactly what it is. Yeah. So how long it's no wonder why you can't get to sleep, because if you've ever listened to that show, you know how TJ's fired up and he's doing all these things. Does there come a time in the night where you're like, okay, now I can let it go? Or do you go to bed thinking about it? Like, what is I just want to know about the decompression from doing something like that looks like.
2: There are times when I will fall asleep and wake up thinking about, you know, news or, you know, something like that or think, oh God, I forgot to cover that. Or, you know, it's one of those things where when you're doing the type of show that's about up to date news events, you don't want to miss anything or seem like that you're behind or anything like that. Mm-hmm. So I'll wake up and in the night and think about that stuff and then not be able to go back to sleep. But for the most part, I have to watch TV until I fall. Just, it's either Everybody Loves Raymond or old episodes of Forensic Files.
3: Yeah.
4: It's like night and day. Yeah. That or that.
2: Yeah, but the Forensic Files episodes, like I've told y'all before, these crime documentaries have that slow music in them, and they're not, unless they're showing like the video footage from a body cam of a police officer or something. It's all calm speak and everything. But when you show that kind of stuff, it's screaming and mayhem and I can't sleep during that. But if it's just a documentary like Forensic Files, it puts me to sleep every time.
3: Yeah.
4: That makes sense.
3: You really need something to soothe you, to calm you down.
2: Yeah.
3: I love that. Lindsay, do you have an experience in your life that where it gets your adrenaline or something so high that you need to literally focus on calming down?
4: Do my kids count?
3: Yeah, sure.
4: Okay, yeah. Well, yeah, that's it.
3: Yeah.
4: That's all in my life that I have to be like, okay, I need a minute.
3: Yeah.
4: Let me go. I mean, I don't know. That's so generic. I mean, everyone says that, you know.
3: I don't, because I can't. I'm trying to put something in my life that is like that, and I don't have anything like that.
4: Well, that's right. Your blood pressure is solid.
2: You do get upset with your dog pretty quickly.
3: No, but that's like, it's sort of just like, hey, stop bothering me. But it's momentary, and then it goes away.
2: And you go, look what I'm going to punch you in the face.
3: No, don't say that.
2: Not that you would.
4: Yeah.
3: I never said I'm going to punch him in the face.
4: It's like you get, but it's how you.
3: Yeah.
4: You're just kind of joking.
2: No, I see that about your personality, Regan. It'd be hard to get you, like, I could see you wouldn't be needing to decompress because of emotions.
3: Yeah. And should I have that? I don't know. I don't think so, but you shouldn't know.
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2: Federal disaster assistance is now available for 34 Missouri counties affected by severe storms between June 4th and 18th. The FEMA public assistance funding will help local governments and eligible nonprofits recover from storm damage. Missouri Secretary of State Denny Hoskins has blocked a proposed public vote on the state's new congressional map. Hoskins says the referendum is unconstitutional because Missouri law does not allow redistricting plans to be challenged through the referendum process. Missouri voters rejected two major Republican-backed ballot measures, defeating proposals to eliminate the state income tax and change how initiative petition votes are counted. Voters did approve a measure requiring all county tax assessors to be elected. That's your local headlines. Now, your first warning weather.
4: I'm meteorologist Paul Trombley with First Warning Weather. Slight chance for storms today. Otherwise, mainly cloudy skies. Highs level off around 87. Mainly cloudy skies expected again tonight. Slight chance of thunderstorms. Lows level off around 72. Highs around 90 tomorrow. Chance for storms. And that's your First Warning Weather from the Withers Weather Center on the Heartland's hit music station.
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2: Riggins, do you have the story about Perez Hilton in the now trending coming up next hour?
3: You know what? That one's such a sensitive one. I don't.
2: I didn't even know he was still working. I didn't know he was still. Perez Hilton made a big name for himself back in the 2010s as an online entertainment gossip journalist. And, he was huge for a while. He was bigger than TMZ. Yeah. I think TMZ kind of pushed him to the back burner when they came along and had bigger budgets and stuff like that. But what did they say that he's having some kind of a mental breakdown or something where he's cutting himself and bleeding on, camera and things.
3: Yeah.
4: I'm so mad because when I woke up super early this morning, couldn't go back to sleep. I saw it pop up on my Instagram and they had already removed the video. Not that I want to see the video, but I wanted to see the video, So I'm mad that they took the video down because now my mind's going in all these direct, like I wanted to see a little bit.
2: Yeah. And they don't have details on it. I don't think last time I checked to say exactly what's going on. But my point is, I didn't even know he was still working. Does he still do entertainment reporting and all of that stuff?
3: Yeah. I mean, so his big thing, he had a blog.
2: Yeah.
3: And so now he's really based on social media. I mean, he still has his website and stuff like that, but you're exactly right. Once TMZ came along and positioned themselves as a celebrity news outlet without the sort of opinions that Perez added, he really did get pushed to the back burner. But yeah, he's still active on social media.
2: Yeah, but he probably made enough money during that time that he wouldn't have to work again if he didn't want to. If he used it wisely.
4: Mm-hmm. If people are saying it was a stunt, obviously, because that's how people are on social media.
2: And he's also, would be very believable with his personality that he would do a stunt like that.
4: And he's done stunts in the past that have been outlandish. Mm-hmm. Not this bad, but.
2: Now, I don't know if this was ever proven, but back at the height of his popularity and success, I had heard that he was gay.
3: Did you hear that?
2: Yeah.
4: Mm. Might be something to that.
2: Maybe, but we don't want to get sued, so.
4: No.
2: Don't know.
4: We don't know.
2: Exactly. Don't know. you remember it was always his thing was to draw dirty things onto the celebrities' pictures when you read the articles.
3: Yeah, he did some really disgusting things to a lot of people. Yeah.
4: He made people very mad.
2: Yeah, because he's not a good, doesn't seem like a good person.
4: No.
2: Regardless of what's going on with him now, he just never has seemed like a, what you would call an upstanding moral type person.
4: Yeah. I didn't know he had kids.
2: And really? He does?
4: Yeah. People were like, your kids are going to be so upset with you. And I was like, what kids? I don't know. I don't follow him, but.
2: Then I guess he's not gay.
4: Well.
2: I guess those rumors were wrong. I heard that, and I apologize. I heard that incorrectly, I guess. I spoke out of school.
4: Well, these days, I mean.
2: Because how could he have kids if he were gay? Well. I'm so sorry. Obviously, he's not. But anyway, I mean, I don't want to see anybody go through that kind of a breakdown and stuff, so. But we'll keep a sharp eye, as they say.
4: Yes, we will.
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4: All right, I don't want to miss it. I don't want to. Is this where we do the coin toss, or is it the next segment we do the coin flip?
5: Next one.
4: The next one. Okay. So flipping a coin every day to see just how bad Lindsay is at coin flipping. So far, is it 12 and 2 is the record? I mean, 2 and 12 is the record?
5: 2 and 12.
4: All right.
5: I feel solid about that.
4: Yeah. Okay. There's a restaurant in Florida, and it is called Class Soiree Steakhouse. And it is doing a promotion and seems to be very well received. Every the first Monday of every month is nude dining. So it's not something that you could just, if you show up on that Monday and try to get a table and they say, oh, right this way. And then you got to walk through a bunch of naked people eating. It's specifically for the naked diners, and you buy tickets for it. It's $250 for men, $150 for women, and $300 for couples. The nude dining experience.
6: Okay.
4: It seats about 20 to 30 people. It's dim inside. Says that way people aren't gawking at you. I mean, if everybody's naked, I mean, it's just like all these other things that people go and do. First of all, you know, none of them is attractive.
6: No.
5: Nope.
4: And they're just, I think, probably desperate for attention, and they're freaky weird.
6: Yep. Yep. Eating steaks.
4: Yeah.
6: Eating butt naked.
5: Naked steaks.
6: That's so gross.
5: It's so nasty.
4: And isn't it unsanitary?
6: Yeah.
4: Because, I mean, they don't let you prepare and serve food, even wearing a tank top.
6: Yeah.
5: Mm-hmm. You know how, like, at the beach, you have to shower off before you get in the pool? What if they did that?
4: And I guess they have an area where you go and disrobe.
6: Yeah.
4: Or take your clothes off, because you can't get to the restaurant naked.
6: Yeah. And I don't want to do this, but I also don't want to be a regular patron there now, because I know that people have had their butts all over the seats. Like, that's just not something I want to go to.
5: Ew.
4: Okay. And then, what about the wait staff and all? They're not naked. They're fully clothed.
6: They are.
4: Yeah. But would you want to work that night?
6: Ugh.
5: I don't want to work there, period.
4: But I mean, it's probably a really nice steakhouse. I mean, a name like Classic Soiree Steakhouse. I mean, that's got to be good, right?
6: Maybe.
4: But where do they keep their money?
6: It's a good question.
4: They don't have pockets.
6: Yeah.
4: And I wonder if you can just be like, a guy could just go in there and just take off his shirt, leave his pants on. Or if they say, no, if you're coming in here, you got to be naked like everybody else, because we don't want you just coming in, taking your shirt off, and then looking around at all the naked women.
6: Ugh. Yeah. I mean,
4: you got to have skin to win, you know.
6: Sure.
5: Who's going on a first date there is what I want to know.
4: Yeah. That's what I was going to say. You know, you just say, hey, I'll pick you up at 8 and wear something easily removed. Surprise.
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19: I'm meteorologist Paul Trombley with first warning weather. Slight chance for storms today. Otherwise, mainly cloudy skies. Highs level off around 87. Mainly cloudy skies expected again tonight. Slight chance of thunderstorms. Lows level off around 72. Highs around 90 tomorrow. Chance for storms. And that's your first warning weather from the Withers Weather Center on the Heartland's hit music station.
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1: You know what I think I'm gonna do? I'm gonna go somewhere. I think I should have some in the house somewhere, and get a 50-cent piece to do the coin flip every day.
2: Ooh.
1: You know, be easier with a bigger coin than a quarter, because I'm in the dark here with just this little TV light on.
3: Yep.
1: So it's kind of hard, you know, a man my age and all. So we're flipping a coin every day to see what, at the end of the month, what Lindsay's record will be, because she is, you know, obviously terrible when it comes to calling coin flips.
3: Some may say.
1: So far we have done it, what, 14 times, and you are 12 losses and 2 wins.
3: That's okay. Correct.
1: Here we go. Here's a flip.
3: Tails.
1: Tails, you got one.
3: Whoa.
1: Yeah, so.
3: 3.
1: Yep, you're up to 3 now.
3: I am, guys, this is nutty.
1: If I was good at math, I'd be able to tell you what winning percentage that is, but I'm not, so.
3: Carry the 1.
1: So show that it's not good.
2: Not good.
1: Yeah. Would not be good, really. I wouldn't think if you are it wouldn't be bad if you were counting it in baseball as hits.
3: See, that's the spirit.
1: Wouldn't be so bad.
3: Yeah.
1: So bad. All right. So we were just talking about this naked steakhouse in Florida where people are naked when they go to eat once a month. And then Lindsay brought it up as being, you know, it'd be a horrible first date. And that reminded me, there's another thing in Florida where a 23-year-old guy got arrested for drunk driving a school bus. But it wasn't a school bus in service. It was an older school bus. It wasn't even a registered vehicle.
2: Oh. Huh.
1: So he's driving around a Yellow Hound. But, you know, people see a school bus. They don't know whether it's out of commission or not. And it's weaving all over the place and everything. So, Lindsay, let's do that whole, he's a billionaire. Your boyfriend is a billionaire, but he just thinks it's quirky to drive around everywhere in a yellow school bus.
3: No.
1: Are you going, you're not going to stay with him if that?
3: It's because of his judgment. I'm not embarrassed by what he drives necessarily, but like you're not, some screws are loose, I think.
1: He thinks it's funny. He just thinks it's kind of quirky. And he's like, oh, what's wrong? I mean, look at this.
3: We don't have the same sense of humor.
1: Yeah. You know, Matt, where would you even sit in the school bus if your boyfriend's driving it and you're the only other one in it? Would you sit directly behind him or would you sit to the front seat to the right of him, kind of behind him?
3: I'm more of a front of the bus type person because of my motion sickness. But in this scenario, I'd want to get away from him as I'd sit on the back of the bus. Like, just drop me off here.
1: Yeah, but I mean, if you were okay with the school bus, well, like you could look past the school bus into the millions or billions of dollars that he has.
3: I'd sit in the front.
1: You'd sit on the right, though, or right behind him?
3: I'd sit on the it would be funny to sit right behind him, but I would sit on the other side.
1: Okay.
2: Yeah, but you're still a little bit, back, you know.
1: Yeah. But you can maintain, you know, eye contact with him.
2: Mm-hmm.
1: I don't know. I think that would be fun. And I think probably, you're a little bit judgmental, Lindsay, for not wanting to be courted in a school bus.
3: Sorry.
1: Snob.
0: Thank you for joining us.
4: Oh my God. I love it.
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6: I'm meteorologist Paul Trombley with First Warning Weather. Slight chance for storms today. Otherwise, mainly cloudy skies. Highs level off around 87. Mainly cloudy skies expected again tonight. Slight chance of thunderstorms. Lows level off around 72. Highs around 90 tomorrow. Chance for storms. And that's your First Warning Weather from the Withers Weather Center on the Heartland's Hit.

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2: Hey. All right. So don't miss anything on the TJ and Riggins Show. Go to our podcast and, well, actually, we have a bunch of different podcasts that you can enjoy, as well as lovely merchandise, all at tjriggins.com.
3: Tons of stuff over there at the tjriggins.com. So this is an interesting new collaboration. KFC is in the news. They are collaborating with Oreo. And you might be thinking, well, how do they work together? Oreo is releasing a new flavor that tastes just like KFC's fried chicken.
4: No. Wow.
3: I don't know. They said it's got the flavor of the, how many secret herbs and spices are in there?
2: 11.
3: 11.
2: 11.
3: They got the 11 secret herbs and spices inside the cream, but you still get the traditional chocolate Oreo. But again, these are only in Japan, but they said a lot of people like a savory type cookie in Japan. So,
2: man, crazy Japanese, man. They're crazy.
3: I guess so.
2: I know the Japanese fella one time, crazy as hell. They're all crazy, man, them Japanese. You got to watch them, man. They ain't funny, man. But I still say I want a list. I don't even need to know the measurements, but I bet I could find this online. Of the 11 herbs and spices, because I would like to look at the list so I could say, okay, that's the one that's making it where I don't like it.
3: Yes.
2: At least one of the 11 makes it where I don't really care much for the KFC.
4: And if you're making an Oreo, KFC flavored, wouldn't you want the golden Oreo?
3: That would make more sense. Sort of like a biscuit type, yeah. You know, that kind of thing. I get
4: now
3: that.
4: Now I'd try that.
3: Yeah. What are you doing, Lindsay? Oh, nothing. I'm just eating my KFC Oreos today.
2: It's like eating chicken and a sweet biscuit.
3: Yeah.
4: Chicken and a biscuit.
3: Waiting on the kids to get out of school. I'm in the carpool pickup line eating KFC Oreos. Oh my God, Lindsay, are you okay?
4: I mean, I would try them. I'm not touching the dark chocolate Oreo with that.
2: No, you do have standards.
4: Yes.
3: I do. Got to draw the line somewhere.
4: Right.
3: And then Diddy is also in the news. They pushed back his release date to February 2028 based on this, you know, in-prison fight that he had. TMZ had the video within hours. I don't know how that works. Somebody can maybe explain that to me. But, yeah, Diddy got into an altercation with another inmate. Diddy?
5: He did.
3: And, yeah, I guess you can't do that in prison. Now, I don't know if he was the one starting it. I got a feeling he's a target in there. So somebody was probably messing with him. But, yeah, either way, I think he got punished. He's in solitary confinement still. And he now has his release date pushed back to February 2028, end of the month. So
2: I'm wondering though if he did it because he wanted solitary confinement.
3: You think?
2: Maybe I would.
4: Same.
2: Yeah, I'd rather be solitary confinement.
3: Yeah,
4: because I don't. Although
2: he can't, he can't make the relations with any other men in solitary confinement, and we know that he's loving that part of it.
3: You think?
2: Yeah.
4: Oh.
2: I think yeah. I think that's one of the benefits of
4: juicy
2: the prison for. The puffy. He's a freak. We know that.
4: We do.
3: Allegedly.
2: Allegedly freak.
3: Mm-hmm. Yeah. So Diddy back in the news. It is a national holiday today. One of the more interesting ones of the year. We're going to find out how this relates to TJ's life coming up next.
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11: Missouri Secretary of State Denny Hoskins has blocked a proposed public vote on the state's new congressional map. Hoskins says the referendum is unconstitutional because Missouri law does not allow redistricting plans to be challenged through the referendum process. Missouri voters rejected two major Republican-backed ballot measures, defeating proposals to eliminate the state income tax and change how initiative petition votes are counted. Voters did approve a measure requiring all county tax assessors to be elected. Federal disaster assistance is now available for 34 Missouri counties affected by severe storms between June 4th and 18th. The FEMA public assistance funding will help local governments and eligible nonprofits recover from storm damage. That's your local headlines. Now, your first warning weather.
13: I'm meteorologist Paul Trombley with First Warning Weather. Slight chance for storms today. Otherwise, mainly cloudy skies. Highs level off around 87. Mainly cloudy skies expected again tonight. Slight chance of thunderstorms. Lows level off around 72. Highs around 90 tomorrow. Chance for storms. And that's your first warning weather from the Withers Weather Center on the Heartland's hit music station. 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
2: Okay. Riggins wants to see if something relates to me. And you know how I am about things that concern me.
3: Not good.
2: Yeah.
3: Well, today's National Fresh Breath Day. And I just basically wanted to get an update. Earlier this week, you were talking about how you accidentally broke a crown in your mouth while you were flossing. And I just wanted to get an update. How's your mouth? How are your teeth?
2: I called and was trying to get into my dentist, who is the nicest person, and I think probably the nicest, most, I don't know, just the kindest type personality of a person that I've ever met. His name's Dr. Druin. And I said, hey, I need to get in. I broke a crown. And she was like, oh, well, unfortunately, he's out of town. So I can't go in until Monday.
3: Oh,
4: oh no. But
2: it doesn't hurt. It's just annoying because it's kind of jagged and it scrapes against my tongue and my cheek.
3: Yeah.
2: Because I think I done had a root canal in that tooth. So it's dead.
4: That's good.
2: You know, just like, you know, all of my other feelings. No, but it's fine, but I can't get anything done with it until Monday.
3: Okay. Is it on your wisdom tooth?
2: No.
3: It's not. Okay.
2: I don't have wisdom teeth.
3: You got those taken out.
2: Yeah, well, only two ever came in, and I got those two taken out. I didn't have to get four out.
3: Okay. All right. Well, good. I'm glad you're going to get taken care of, because a lot of people will just ignore tooth pain and stuff because they're so terrified of the dentist. Mm-hmm. My dad being one of them, he went decades without going to a dentist, and then finally, you guys were working with a dentist that promoted sedation dentistry, and my dad signed up for it immediately, and he was so scared about going, but he said the doctor gave him some sort of pill, and he said the next thing he remembered was 2 days later, he was sitting on the couch watching a Cubs game. That was the first thing he remembered.
4: That's fantastic. I love that. That's my type of dentistry.
3: I said, that's amazing. The magic of modern medicine, I guess.
4: Yes.
2: I wasn't that sedated when I had a vasectomy.
4: Yeah. They don't even sedate you for that, do they?
2: Yeah, they give you a little Percocet or something.
4: Well, that's no sedation.
2: Just kind of out of your head.
4: Yeah.
3: TJ was running around the food court at the mall about 6 hours later after he got that done.
2: Running around the whole mall. It was the very next day. We had a contest where somebody got to do a shopping spree around Concord Mills Mall, which is how long around is it? A mile and a half around if you circle it?
4: Yeah, I think it's a mile, right? Yeah.
2: Yeah, and we had to run along behind this woman because she only had a certain amount of time to get as much as she wanted. And then I had, you know, frozen peas in my lap on the way home.
4: Oh, yikes.
3: Why did you, was that not one that Ace could have handled without, or did you want to, I mean, what was the scenario where you were like, okay, I'll do that?
4: Yeah.
2: Because the woman was so excited. She had won this thing, and it was, you know, TV people were going to be there covering it, and she was a big fan, and I really did it for her.
3: Yeah.
2: You know, because I'm a giver like that.
3: Sure.
2: She wouldn't have enjoyed it as much had I not been there in the pictures and everything.
3: Well, you're holding your crotch in front of a lids.
1: Yeah! All right, let's go.
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2: So, there's a guy that we see from time to time on the social medias, and he's kind of funny, and we'll play his clips sometimes on the show. His name is James Holiday, and he's an older gay fella, and this is a video he put out, and it says queens of a certain age is what he's talking about here. And he's talking about trying to go out to dinner, but not being satisfied with the choices that they have. Okay, listen. Oops, sorry. Here we go.
3: Darling, you know you're a queen of a certain age when you start at one restaurant. It's like, oh, we don't do stools. We have to have backs. Then we go to the second restaurant. It's like, oh, it's far too cold in here. So now we're going to the third restaurant, hoping for the best. Thoughts and prayers.
2: Hoping for the best. Thoughts and prayers.
4: Thoughts and prayers. I guess I'm a queen of a certain age then, because yeah. I totally get that. I don't want to sit at a stool either.
2: Yeah, that was going to be my point. Like, I like to have a back on it and my feet on the floor.
4: Yeah.
1: Absolutely.
2: My feet touching the floor.
4: Although I don't think it can be too cold for me. I'd be fine however cold it is, but it can be too hot.
2: Yeah. And, you know, whenever we're going out to eat, it's always, you know, freezing.
4: Yeah, of course.
2: You know, the women always talk about how cold it is.
4: Mm-hmm.
2: And little friend Jenny, handsome husband Michael, always want to eat either at the bar or in the bar. They want to be either sitting at the bar on the corner where they're on one corner and we're on the, like, around the corner there so we can all talk, or at a high top table.
1: Mm.
2: Yeah, but they still want the backs on the stools.
1: Yeah.
4: Oh, they do.
2: Yeah, but they just thrive in a bar atmosphere. They
1: love a feet dangle.
2: Well, yeah. I think that the oxygen in the other parts of the restaurant is not compatible with their lungs. I think that's like being in a bar gives them life. Yeah. Is what I'm saying.
1: Yeah.
4: It's too classy sitting at a regular dining in a dining area. They're like, this is a little too fancy at this. You know, when I'm eating my slider, I need a back on my chair.
1: Yeah.
4: And I want to be in the bar.
1: I don't want to touch the floor. Okay.
2: Well, I mean, a lot of it though is because you can usually get seated and in and out of the bar area faster.
1: Yeah.
2: You know, than you can another thing. Cause you know, we got to move. We're young, energetic people.
1: On to the next bar, baby.
2: We got to get on with it. You know, We got sporting events to go to and all kinds of stuff happening.
4: Yeah.
2: But it's gotten to where, you know, every restaurant we go to, when I was with those, the highfalutin people at the golf tournament the other day, my highfalutin friends, one of them asked me, he said, where do you guys like to go out to eat and stuff now? I mean, you know, and I could not think of a restaurant really that we frequent, where you have to, you know, at least half the menu requires utensils.
1: Yeah.
4: That's crazy.
1: Like, well, there's this bar and there's this bar.
2: I can't eat anything really. So what I was going to say is I'm always just either a burger with no bun or wings.
4: Yeah.
2: That's about it for me.
1: Yeah.
2: And a green salad. Old diarrhea.
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I'm meteorologist Paul Trombley with First Warning Weather. Slight chance for storms today. Otherwise, mainly cloudy skies. Highs level off around 87. Mainly cloudy skies expected again tonight. Slight chance of thunderstorms. Lows level off around 72. Highs around 90 tomorrow. Chance for storms. And that's your First Warning Weather from the Withers Weather Center on the Heartland's hit music station. 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
1: Yeah, you don't want none of that there. I'm flexing on them. Flexing on them fools.
2: Well, listen, we're doing Now Trending right in your face a little bit earlier than we normally do.
1: Oh, hey, listen. Did I screw that up again?
2: You did, but it's okay because I'm fired up and ready to go. I've got all the stories here, and I'm excited to share them all with you.
1: I did that yesterday, too. I jumped a segment ahead.
2: Okay. Yes, you did.
1: The next one.
2: Yeah, okay.
1: Okay.
2: Very good. Well, listen, we were talking about earlier this week, Carson Daly was in the news because they say he's out after season 30 of The Voice, but they've already started doing shows for season 31, and season 31 of The Voice is going to be Celebrity The Voice. Mm-hmm. So this is a new spin on the talent show. So they're going to have athletes, influencers, and other kind of celebrities and stuff like that be the contestants instead of undiscovered talent. So they've tapped Riley Green, that I know all the women love. It's weird to me. This guy, I don't totally get it. Other than he's really handsome. But yeah,
1: that's the only thing.
3: That's it. Yeah.
1: And women won't even try to explain. They don't even feel like the need to explain anything else. It's just like he's hot.
3: Yeah.
2: That's it.
1: Is it? Yeah.
3: I don't even like his music.
1: Yes. Really? Most of them don't.
3: Yeah.
2: So he's going to be on. I think they got Queen Latifah and they've got Kiki Palmer hosting, who people seem to be polarized about her. I think she's fantastic. She sings. She's funny. She does impressions, but a lot of people find her personality grating, is what I've learned.
1: She was a Disney star.
2: She was a Disney star.
3: That's right.
2: Yeah, been a star for a long time. Mm-hmm. So I think she's a good host. She also hosts Password, I believe. So anyway, this is happening, but Carson Daly will be out. Do you think, TJ, you would be a good host of a show like that?
1: Yeah, I think I would. I would never be given a chance, right, even if I were famous. And because I don't know who they're going to replace Carson Daly with, but I can guarantee you he's not going to look anything, or she's not going to look anything like Carson Daly.
2: No.
1: No.
2: A lot of people said he was boring, but I think we discussed it on the show. Like, that's, I think you kind of need that, or you want that, because the talent is the, you know, is the real star of that show.
1: Yeah, I'm just saying they'll probably go with somebody younger, less male, and definitely less white.
2: You think?
3: Okay.
1: Mm-hmm. Yeah.
2: And you check all those boxes.
1: Yeah, I mean, I could.
3: Yeah.
1: It doesn't take much to be less white than Carson Daly.
3: So true.
2: It's a valid point. Valid point. There's no update on when Chipotle is going to bring jalapenos back to their restaurants. They took out jalapenos earlier this week due to a risk of salmonella. And a lot of people are just questioning, like, what is going on with the food? I mean, everything is contaminated or is at a risk of some sort of disease. And maybe this has always happened and we're just hearing about it more, but it does seem like there's been an uptick in things you're not supposed to be eating because of risk of bacteria or whatever.
3: And it's always healthy food. Always. Fruit, lettuce, vegetables. I'm sticking to ramen, baby. It's safe.
1: You know, some would say it's because of, you know, the lack of proper pesticides and things.
2: Is that right?
1: Some would say. And which is why when we were in that fancy restaurant in Chicago, the girl that worked on our show at the time had a live beetle on her salad plate.
3: That's right. Yeah. Oh, my God.
2: She wanted that beetle, though. I believe she requested that specifically. I want that Chicago beetle in my salad. We've got more next.
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13: I'm meteorologist Paul Trombley with First Warning Weather. Slight chance for storms today. Otherwise, mainly cloudy skies. Highs level off around 87. Mainly cloudy skies expected again tonight. Slight chance of thunderstorms. Lows level off around 72. Highs around 90 tomorrow. Chance for storms. And that's your First Warning Weather from the Withers Weather Center on the Heartland's Hit Music.

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2: Yes, it is. Forever and always. Forever and ever, amen.
3: I love that song. TJ's got his LSU shirt on, black and blue. Interesting combo for a guy who says he really doesn't like black and blue together.
2: This hat is purple. This is an LSU hat to go with the LSU shirt.
4: Oh, it does look blue.
2: Yeah, because if I turn this light up, yeah, it's purple. So do I need to swap it out? I guess I do if it looks blue. If it looks navy, then yeah, I need to.
4: Good job, Riggins. Good job.
3: Well, I didn't say it before the show because I didn't want to throw him off before we got started, but I feel like it was just going to be there you go. TJ's changing it.
4: Perfect.
2: Okay.
3: It's really just a segue to get into the story I want to talk about because LSU is in the news because I think this is really interesting. LSU football has a new head coach. His name is Lane Kiffin. And TJ can tell you more about him. But the interesting part of it is that Lane Kiffin's daughter is dating a guy that plays for LSU. Mm-hmm. And so one of the reporters during the press pool asked him the other day, they said, hey, can you see this young guy? This kid is 21. They said, can you see him as your future son-in-law? And Lane Kiffin, the head coach, gestures over towards his wife who's sitting on the side. And he goes, that's something you need to ask, you know, Mrs. Kiffin. And then he looks back at the reporter and goes, she's given two thumbs up. So do you think that's a challenge for the 21-year-old kid to have that kind of pressure to be dating the head coach's daughter?
2: Well, I think it was more of an issue when they started dating, when Lane Kiffin was still the head coach at a rival school.
3: Right.
2: And, you know, she's dating the number one defensive player on their big rival.
3: Yeah.
2: But he's a great, great kid. He's awesome. His name's Whit Weeks and he's just an awesome guy. Seems to be in every way. But no, he's one of those little country boy from Georgia.
3: Yeah.
2: And he's like, hey man, I'm here to play football. And I bet he probably doesn't feel the pressure of that at all. He's just probably go with the flow kind of thing.
3: You think?
2: Yeah. Yeah. If you knew his personality, he probably doesn't get freaked out by much.
4: I love that.
2: Yeah.
3: Yeah.
4: How does that feel?
2: But I don't know.
3: What's that like?
2: You and I would not know that feeling.
4: No.
3: With a name like Whit, it seems like you'd probably be pretty chill about most things.
2: Yeah.
3: Now, talking about building favor with your head coach, when you came out on the football field with your pincushion still on your arm, did the coach treat you any differently?
2: No.
3: Okay.
2: No. Just making jokes like everybody else. You know, we were back in the 80s, you could rag on each other and pick on each other and all that, and it wasn't considered bullying or offensive. It was just part of being friends.
3: Yeah.
2: You know, and teammates and all. My coaches were relentless about picking on the players and laughing at us and stuff like that. It built camaraderie. It was just like, but you knew they was in your corner if somebody was trying to go up again you.
4: Yeah.
2: You always knew.
3: Did you get along with your coach?
2: Always had that anyway, because I was the only one that, you know, back then, nobody else in my school, no other guys were putting hair products in their hair and getting their hair highlighted and cut at the salon and all that. So I already had that coming at me anyway.
3: Pretty boy.
2: Yeah.
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13: Missouri voters rejected amendments 4 and 5 in every county across the state. The measures would have changed the initiative petition process and eliminated the state income tax, but both were defeated by overwhelming statewide margins. Missouri health officials say the state is now part of a nationwide cyclosporiasis outbreak linked to contaminated lettuce from central Mexico. More than 1,000 Missourians have been sickened this summer. Health officials say the illness causes severe diarrhea. A lawsuit has been filed after Missouri Secretary of State Denny Hoskins blocked a proposed referendum on the state's new congressional map. The suit asks a judge to put the measure on the November ballot and halt use of the new map. A court decision is expected soon. That's your local headlines. 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
14: I'm meteorologist Paul Trombley with First Warning Weather. Slight chance for storms today. Otherwise, mainly cloudy skies. Highs level off around 87. Mainly cloudy skies expected again tonight. Slight chance of thunderstorms. Lows level off around 72. Highs around 90 tomorrow. Chance for storms. And that's your First Warning Weather from the Withers Weather Center on the Heartland's hit music station. 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
2: Okay, so now that I've switched into this hat and now I'm looking at it, it makes it look like I'm wearing an LSU uniform today. Like I'm at Fan Fest or something.
3: It does.
4: Well, I mean, that's not a bad thing.
3: Yeah. There you go.
2: So
4: there you go.
2: And I keep a bunch of hats right behind me in case of an emergency.
4: Like what just happened?
2: It's happened, yeah.
4: Emergency.
2: Okay. Right now I can't get the hat straight. Is it straight? There you go.
3: Yeah.
2: I don't know. I got to get my little hand mirror here. Anyway, so we've been talking about one thing about the Britney Spears, and I was the first to make this observation, the first person in all of the media or anywhere to make the observation that Britney Spears' teeth have shifted and that she's got gaps between her teeth now. Then all of a sudden, everybody starts talking about it. And this is a video of her son, Jaden, and he's addressing that people, you know, are saying that that's an imposter, that's not really Britney, because of the gap in her teeth. That's what tells you that it's not really Britney Spears. So he's trying to explain that it is his mom, and that the gap between her teeth is normal, and it actually proves that it's his mom. But bless his heart, it doesn't come off as being that well thought out that way. Listen.
5: Everyone's saying that, like, my mom's a clone and all this, this and that. And they're saying that she's a clone because she had a gap in her teeth, okay? Because she has a gap in her teeth now, okay? And everyone's like, oh my gosh, oh my gosh, oh my gosh. She's got her teeth now. She didn't have a gap in her teeth before when she was in her prime. I have a picture of me when I was little, or when I was, like, a certain age. I had the exact same gap in my teeth. I had a huge gap, just like that. And she...
2: So he's saying, I guess, that because he had that same gap, it's genetic, so that's how you know it's his mom.
3: Yeah.
2: But, I mean, if you're looking at pictures of his mom when she was the age where he had the gap, then that might make a little sense, but...
4: Every kid has a gap because their teeth are coming in, they're losing teeth, they're getting...
2: Yeah, but when your mom's teeth go from not having a gap to, in her older days, having a gap, you can't look at old pictures of you,
4: right?
2: And before you got your teeth fixed, and say that it's hereditary.
3: Yeah,
2: it's genetic. Bless his heart. But let me say this: I don't know how old Jaden is. Is he like early 20s, 20, 21, maybe 19 something? He is adorable.
4: Oh, good.
2: I mean, he is a good looking young man. And I think both of her sons are. And yeah, people talk about that all the time. But then I always have to remind people, not only, you know, was Britney so pretty and still is, but K-Fed was really good looking when they were young.
4: Yeah.
2: Their dad was really good looking. Say whatever else you want to say about him. You know, what a goofball, not smart, whatever you want to say. I don't know about any of that, but I do know he was good looking in his prime when he was young.
4: Oh yeah, when he was a backup dancer.
2: Yeah, so it makes sense that these boys would be good looking.
4: Has nobody worn a retainer that's commenting on, oh, that's a fake Britney, that's not real?
2: I guess not.
4: I don't wear my retainer for 2 weeks and I'll have that same gap, so.
2: Yeah.
4: I don't know. People that,
2: and that's the first thing I said. She hasn't been wearing her retainer.
4: Yes. Mm-hmm. Simple.
2: Yeah. Bless them. They're just sad. The Britney commenters.
0: Mm-hmm. More TJ and Riggins coming up. I just woke up from a dream. Mix Mornings with TJ and Riggins. 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

0: Get out of bed, brush your teeth, turn on Mixed Mornings. 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
4: So there is an app that they have created. Like, it's an AI thing to help in the workplace. It's called Sunny Workplace Work Gen Translate. It's Sunny Workplace is I don't know exactly what it is, but the app is called Work Gen Translate, a playful new AI translation tool devised to bridge the generational language gap at work. So it says that 76% of, they describe them as boomers, have no idea what DeLulu means.
5: Okay.
4: Now, this is Gen Z slang that baby boomers don't understand, obviously. And this has been the way it is. It's always been this way. The young generation comes along with their slang and older people don't know what they're talking about.
5: Yeah.
4: But here's the thing. I gotta say, can't you figure it out?
6: Right.
4: If you're a boomer and they use it in context and say, okay, you don't even know what you're talking about. You're DeLulu right now. When do you stop and go, okay, what DeLulu? I guess that means delusional.
6: Right. Hey,
4: can't you figure that out? Now, far be it for me to criticize the older generation when it comes to the young generation thinking that they're backwards and don't have anything going on upstairs, but. Because I'm not saying that that's the way it should be on all of these. Like, another one they talk about is mid. Oh, that's mid. I mean, you could kind of figure that out, that means that it's just average, not great. Riz is one that the first time I heard that, I knew what it meant because of the context in which it was used, that it's short for charisma. You got Riz. Now, there are other ones that just make absolutely no sense. And if you start trying to break it down, nobody can give you an answer. And that one, for an example, is no cap means I'm not lying, or cap means you're lying. That's just, where does that come from? What does cap have to do with lying? Where is the origin? What is the origin of that? I have asked a million times and nobody can tell me. The Gen Z-est Gen Zers can't tell me. And look, I'm not making it up. That's no cap.
6: I think you had to tell me what that meant.
4: I ain't capping, y'all.
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25: I'm meteorologist Paul Trombley with First Warning Weather. Slight chance of thunderstorms today. Otherwise, cloudy skies expected. Daytime highs approaching 87. Mainly cloudy skies expected tonight. Slight chance of thunderstorms. Lows level off around 72. Chance of thunderstorms tomorrow. Highs around 90. Mainly cloudy skies expected. And that's your First Warning Weather from the Withers Weather Center on the Heartland's hit music station. 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
1: Okay, Riggins just made a good point during the break. We were talking about this survey and this app that's been created to translate Gen Z slang for their coworkers who are older. They call them boomers. And one of the words in question was delulu, and that 76% of boomers in the workplace, baby boomers, don't know what the term delulu means. It means delusional. And I was saying, I mean, you should be able to figure that out. Some of these make sense and others don't. Like no cap makes no sense when you're talking about lying. I'm not lying is you say no cap. I'm not capping. But anyway, Riggins made a good point, and he said that, you know, if you're using delulu in work emails and stuff, then what?
2: Then get, I mean, I don't know. That just is so inappropriate. If you're the boomer and you got to work with somebody that's using the word delulu in an email, I would find another job like that. This is not for me anymore.
1: And I completely agree, but I automatically assumed that it was just in casual work conversation that they would be using that. But now that you say it, Riggins, I wouldn't doubt.
2: I mean,
1: Gen Z is typing out. You know, I think if you think that we're not going to make the budget this month, then you're delulu.
3: Oh my gosh. Could you imagine?
2: I could totally see it happening at a company where they allow you to bring dogs to work and they have, you know, pods where you can take a nap during the workday. Like there are companies that are going to embrace that kind of communication in work emails. Like it's just, I guarantee it happens. So, but if you're a boomer and you don't understand that language, I'd go find another workplace.
3: Yeah. It's not for you.
1: Don't blame you.
2: Right. Yeah, maybe not.
1: But, you know, it's just like anything else, though, with a lot of slang that people use. It's just, you know, paying attention, you know?
2: Yeah. Yeah. Picking up context clues.
1: Exactly. You know, like the first time somebody went on and on, some young person was talking about, you know, how much riz I have. I'm like, okay, well, obviously this is a smart young person.
3: Obviously, it's a good thing.
1: You know, I'm effervescing with Riz.
2: come have a piece of hard candy.
1: Yes,
2: young man.
1: It's like, whoa! Nobody hands out Werther's like you do. You do it with a joke. You got Riz. You make me feel like I'm the only person you've ever given a Werther's to at church.
0: Thank you for joining us.
4: Oh my God. I love it.
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23: I'm meteorologist Paul Trombley with First Warning Weather. Slight chance of thunderstorms today. Otherwise, cloudy skies expected. Daytime highs approaching 87. Mainly cloudy skies expected tonight. Slight chance of thunderstorms. Lows level off around 72. Chance of thunderstorms tomorrow. Highs around 90. Mainly cloudy skies expected. And that's your First Warning Weather from the Withers Weather Center on Heartland's Hit Music.

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3: It's sick. Lindsay, were you a fan of the original Clueless movie?
4: One of my faves of all time.
3: One of my faves of all time. Have you seen they're going to do a sequel series on Paramount Plus?
4: No. Oh, no, I haven't actually.
3: Yeah, Cher, played by Alicia Silverstone, is now a mom, of course. And they've already made like a 10-episode order for that show. Is that something that's interesting to you?
4: Yes, I'm going to watch it. I don't think it's going to be like riveting or anything, obviously. I mean, the movie wasn't, but it'll be fun, you know, mindless.
3: Yeah.
4: It'll be fun.
3: I feel like Lindsay's seen most things. Like, there isn't many things that are new and hot that you haven't seen.
4: That's true. And that movie came out when I was in middle school, and it was all, I mean, I remember my mom saying, I'm not sure if, I don't know about this movie. I don't know if you should go with your friends. Like, it was kind of on the cusp of being kind of more risque, you know, so yeah. I wanted to see it.
3: Sure.
4: Not risque, but you know what I'm saying.
3: Yeah. Is that something that Jody was into? Because I know she watched The Devil Wears Prada too, but so did Lindsay, and they're not in the same age, the same generation.
2: Yeah.
3: Jody was
2: Clueless.
3: She was not.
2: Mm-hmm. Now, as a matter of fact, she, at one point, she's like, feels so strongly against it that she said, not only is the movie stupid, but anybody who's ever liked it at any age is a complete and total blithering moron.
4: You a damn lie.
2: That's Joe. I mean, I thought it was a little harsh on her part as well. So you have to take that up with her.
4: Okay. Or did TJ say that?

0: I've never seen anything of it. I've never watched it. But does she make, excuse me, does Alicia Silverstone make silly faces, like goofy faces when she's acting? Because I'm watching a show now that was done in like the 2014 or so, and she's on it. And when she talks, she makes like the silliest, goofiest faces, like she's cringe face and stuff.
1: Just, yeah, I think she does, yeah.
2: Something with the mouth, like there's a lot of mouth movement going on. Yeah.
1: Yeah.
2: She always struck me as kind of an odd bird.
0: You know who give her big break, don't you?
2: Who?
0: Aerosmith.
1: That's right.
2: Mm-hmm. She was in that music video?
0: Yep. And that was the first anybody ever saw of Alicia Silverstone, and then she just went to the moon, baby.
1: That's right. She was young.
0: Yeah.
1: Oh.
2: Say that with an old guy's voice, and that's going to sound a lot different.
0: Oh, she was young.
2: Oh, we've got more coming up next.
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7: Missouri health officials say the state is now part of a nationwide cyclosporiasis outbreak linked to contaminated lettuce from central Mexico. More than 1,000 Missourians have been sickened this summer. Health officials say the illness causes severe diarrhea. A lawsuit has been filed after Missouri Secretary of State Denny Hoskins blocked a proposed referendum on the state's new congressional map. The suit asks a judge to put the measure on the November ballot and halt use of the new map. A court decision is expected soon. Missouri voters rejected amendments 4 and 5 in every county across the state. The measures would have changed the initiative petition process and eliminated the state income tax, but both were defeated by overwhelming statewide margins. That's your local headlines. 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
9: I'm meteorologist Paul Trombley with First Warning Weather. Slight chance of thunderstorms today. Otherwise, cloudy skies expected. Daytime highs approaching 87. Mainly cloudy skies expected tonight. Slight chance of thunderstorms. Lows level off around 72. Chance of thunderstorms tomorrow. Highs around 90. Mainly cloudy skies expected. And that's your first warning weather from the Withers Weather Center on the Heartland's hit music station.
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4: Get the TJ, Make TJ Famous Again hat at tjriggins.com. It's right there on the front page, or you can go down to the merch section. We've got all kinds of stuff. 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TJ's home state of Louisiana is in the news, but this is kind of a crazy thing. A guy was just arrested and prosecuted. His name is Mahmoud Al-Hattab. I think I'm saying that right. He's a local restaurant owner, but federal prosecutors say he led a scam in Louisiana where he gave out 124 commercial driver's licenses to people that didn't go through the proper training and the proper channels to get those licenses. So
5: that's scary.
4: It's extremely scary. And what makes it even scarier is you're thinking like, oh, these are like truck drivers, I guess. But he was also giving out certificates, I believe, that would have allowed those people to drive school buses.
2: Yeah.
5: That's terrible.
4: I immediately thought of Lindsay. She was like having her meet the teacher day. And I'm like, why don't they have like a meet the school bus driver day? Those people are in charge of transporting your kids to and from your house. Like, but I feel like that's not seen as important, but especially after a story like this, where now he's giving, the worst thing you could do.
2: And yeah, it sounds, you know, so uncharacteristic of Louisiana. I mean, you usually don't ever think about any type of scam or fraudsters or anything like that in Louisiana.
5: Yeah, it's odd.
2: What does it say? What town that was in?
4: I believe so. Yes, he is from Donaldsville, Louisiana.
2: Okay.
4: He bribed two employees at Donaldsonville, Louisiana, a DMV location.
5: I always thought that teachers were the school bus drivers. Is that not the case anymore?
2: Well, I think in North Carolina, you find that a lot of times the teacher's assistant is the school bus driver, and that's why most of them are women.
4: Yeah. It also says that he convinced the department employees that helped him with the scam with free meals, because he was a restaurant owner. So money and just a couple of free meals, and they'd be like, yeah, sure, we'll write those licenses for
2: it. Yeah, no big deal.
4: TJ, what are we going to do, man?
2: It's not as much Louisiana culture as, you know, I think other culture, just fraudster culture.
4: Is that right?
2: Yeah. That's not exactly a Cajun fella.
4: No, it doesn't. Yeah. He's missing the name, but 124. It was only $5,000 to get your CDL license from this guy.
2: Yeah. You can do that.
4: Yeah.
5: Deal.
6: Yeah! All right, let's go!
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10: I'm meteorologist Paul Crombley with first warning weather. Slight chance of thunderstorms today. Otherwise, mainly cloudy. High of 87. Mainly cloudy tonight. Slight chance of thunderstorms. Lows around 72. Chance of thunderstorms tomorrow. High temperatures reach up to 90. Cloudy skies with a few peaks of sun. And that's your first warning weather from the Withers Weather Center. On the

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5: I'm meteorologist Paul Trombley with first warning weather. Chance of thunderstorms today. Otherwise, mainly cloudy skies expected. High temperatures reach up to 87. Mainly cloudy skies expected again tonight. Slight chance of thunderstorms. Lows around 72. Chance of thunderstorms tomorrow. High of 90. More clouds and sun. And that's your first warning weather from the Withers Weather Center on the Heartland's hit music station. 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
6: I'm meteorologist Paul Trombley with First Warning Weather. Highs level off around 87 this afternoon under mainly cloudy skies with a chance of thunderstorms. Mainly cloudy skies expected again tonight. Slight chance of thunderstorms. Lows dip down to about 72. Chance for storms tomorrow. High of 90. Mainly cloudy skies. And that's your First Warning Weather from the Withers Weather Center on the Heartland's hit music station. 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
9: I'm meteorologist Paul Trombley with First Warning Weather. Slight chance for storms this afternoon, otherwise mainly cloudy. High temperatures reach up to 87. Chance of thunderstorms tonight. Lows dip down to about 71. Partly cloudy skies. Chance of thunderstorms tomorrow. Daytime highs approaching 89. Cloudy skies with a few peaks of sun. And that's your first warning weather from the Withers Weather Center on the Heartland's hit music station. 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

I'm meteorologist Paul Trombley with First Warning Weather. Slight chance of thunderstorms this afternoon. Otherwise, a blend of clouds and sun. Highs level off around 87. Partly cloudy again tonight. Chance for storms, 71. Chance for storms tomorrow. Highs around 89. Mainly cloudy skies. And that's your First Warning Weather from the Withers Weather Center on the Heartland's hit music station. 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
2: 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We are here until 6 o'clock and taking the stage a little bit later on this evening. Blake Whitten. Also, gates open 30 minutes earlier this evening, 5:30. Stop on by and say hey to us. We have plenty of gear to get you. 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So you want to make it out to 1220 North Ingram Road in Sykeston for the rodeo. 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
2: It is the second night of the rodeo, and we are here until 6 o'clock. Chandler Jansen, and of course, you got to stop on by, pick up some of this awesome gear that we have for you here. Blake Whitten will be taking the stage immediately following the rodeo events this evening with all the bullfighters and the mutton busting. But then after that, the Hay Barn After Party, John D. Hale. That's right. The John D. Hale Band will be here performing live at the Sykes and J.C. Boot Hill Rodeo. And a reminder for you, tickets this evening are $30. You can purchase those online, e-tix. 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
4: Chandler Jansen broadcasting live from the Sykes and J.C. 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Gates open at 5:30, and the action is all set to kick off here at 7 o'clock with the Bullfighters only. Tickets are $30 this evening, and then after that, Lake Whitney will be taking the stage for a live performance. The Hay Barn After Party to follow with the John D. Hale Band. 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
9: I'm meteorologist Paul Trombley with First Warning Weather. Partly cloudy tonight with a chance of thunderstorms. Lows level off around 71. Chance of thunderstorms tomorrow. Daytime highs approaching 89. Cloudy skies with a few peaks of sun. Slight chance of thunderstorms tomorrow night. Lows dip down to about 71. Partly cloudy skies. And that's your First Warning Weather from the Withers Weather Center on the Heartland's hit music station.

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0: problem is we have a crowd filing in as we speak. Still plenty of time for you to stop on by and grab a koozie or two. And it is all taking place here at the Sykes and JC Boot Heel Rodeo. Blake Whitten, the performer this evening. So stop on by and say, hey, this is Chandler Jansen broadcasting live on the Heartland's Hit Music Station.
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3: It's sick. Lindsay, were you a fan of the original Clueless movie?
4: One of my faves of all time.
3: One of my faves of all time. Have you seen they're going to do a sequel series on Paramount Plus?
4: No. Oh, no, I haven't actually.
3: Yeah, Cher, played by Alicia Silverstone, is now a mom, of course. And they've already made like a 10-episode order for that show. Is that something that's interesting to you?
4: Yes, I'm going to watch it. I don't think it's going to be like riveting or anything, obviously. I mean, the movie wasn't, but it'll be fun, you know, mindless.
3: Yeah.
4: It'll be fun.
3: I feel like Lindsay's seen most things. Like there isn't many things that are new and hot that you haven't seen.
4: That's true. And that movie came out when I was in middle school, and it was all, I mean, I remember my mom saying, I'm not sure if, I don't know about this movie. I don't know if you should go with your friends. Like it was kind of on the cusp of being kind of more risque, you know? So yeah. I wanted to see it.
3: Sure.
4: Not risque, but you know what I'm saying?
3: Yeah. Is that something that Jody was into? Cause I know she watched The Devil Wears Prada too, but so did Lindsay, and they're not in the same age, the same generation.
2: Yeah.
3: Jody was not clueless. She was not.
2: Mm-mm. Hmm. Now, as a matter of fact, she, at one point, she's like, feels so strongly against it that she said, not only is the movie stupid, but anybody who's ever liked it at any age is a complete and total blithering moron.
4: You a damn lie.
2: That's Jody. I mean, I thought it was a little harsh on her part as well. So you have to take that up with her.
4: Okay. Or did TJ say that?
2: I've never seen anything of it. I've never watched it. But does she make, excuse me, does Alicia Silverstone make silly faces, like goofy faces when she's acting? Because I'm watching a show now that was done in like the 2014 or so, and she's on it. And when she talks, she makes like the silliest, goofiest faces, like she's cringe face and stuff.
4: I think she does, yeah.
3: Yeah, there's something with the mouth, like there's a lot of mouth movement going on. Yeah.
4: Yeah.
3: She always struck me as kind of an odd bird.
2: You know who give her big break, don't you?
3: Who?
2: Aerosmith.
4: That's right.
3: Mm-hmm. She was in that music video?
2: Yep. And that was the first anybody ever saw of Alicia Silverstone, and then she just went to the moon, baby.
4: That's right. She was young.
2: Yeah.
4: Oh.
3: Say that with old guy's voice, and that's going to sound a lot different.
2: She was young.
4: She was young.
3: Oh, we've got more coming up next.
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6: 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Night number 3 of the rodeo will be kicking off tomorrow evening, and we are looking forward to that Friday night here at the rodeo. The weather is cooling off now. 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The gates are open. And we hope to see you here, a big crowd this evening at the Sykes and JC Boot Heel Rodeo. 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
19: I'm meteorologist Paul Trombley with First Warning Weather. Partly cloudy tonight with a chance of thunderstorms. Lows level off around 71. Chance of thunderstorms tomorrow. Daytime highs approaching 89. Cloudy skies with a few peaks of sun. Slight chance of thunderstorms tomorrow night. Lows dip down to about 71. Partly cloudy skies. And that's your First Warning Weather from the Withers Weather Center on the Heartland's hit music station. 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

0: 96.5. Soon may the wellerman come to bring us sugar and tea and rum. One day when the tonguing is done, we'll take our leave and go.
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